good. I'd like to take her on as understood. She plays hard to get, she smiles from time to time.

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2: And I said,
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1: Above you.
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0: V hitparádě Rádia 1 můžete hlasovat i pro tenhle track Father and Son od Boards of Canada. Z jejich letošního alba comebackovýho Inferno. I love you, but I love the lower. More than I love any physical being. I think that's wonderful. But then why can't you bring that same feeling home? I really wish that I could do that. No, I never did it. That was atypical. What makes you think you can do it? I wish you forgot that. Well, he's seven. A man's foes will be they of his own household. Well, I hardly believe that your own father or mother, a brother or sister would be your enemy. You're gonna call him a liar? No, I'm not calling him a liar. Well, I can do all things through the Lord. You can't do it. You saw the way we live and what we did, do you believe? I really don't think so.
1: Let's see, I've lost track.
0: Or that I love any physical being. I think that's wonderful. I'm on the

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Or that I love any physical being. I think that's wonderful.

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Going in hardcore, got a sickness to cure. 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I might be the one you're looking for, ready for that war. With the Lord, with your man, with your broad. Going raw, few hours till the morn. Then I'm going on tour, then I'm going to the morgue.

money, go 20s on these axles. Rich bitch, come from old money, think I'm handsome. You know I entertain these hoes and rap my ass off. Bitch, I come from trapping, I'ma try and get these bags off. Treat these labels like a lady, keep their hands off me. Who the highest bidder got the best offer? Big money like Kareem, I'm in the West offer. I can't take it when I die, I need the best coffin. Them niggas mad, I ain't stressing nothing. You should see how shit changed, they'll never love you. Had to fast 40 days, I'm getting plates off. All the shit I became, but remain hungry. They can't say it with their chest, niggas stay stubborn. Misky, niggas better turn their base up. Five homicide detectives come and pick their case up. Rich getting richer while the poor get their wage cut. Niggas killers just so they can keep us caged up. Streaming service, only way that you can play us. Matter of fact, I ain't playing nothing. Double S on that Chevy, stay Versace show. Super sport, I need go 20s on these X. Rich bitch, come from old money, think I'm handsome. You know I entertain these hoes and rock my ass off. Bitch, I come from trapping, I been trying to get these bags off. Treat these ladies like a lucky, keep their hands off. Who the eyes better got the best off? Got the best off.

0: You were giving me advice that I seldom ever took, but your hand never shook.
1: That's love.
0: Both knowing you were right, never shook 11 right, just gave me that look.
1: That's love.
0: When I had to learn the hard way and you would let me fall, but never did it out of spite.
1: That's love.
0: You told me never burn a bridge.

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I never work a day in my life. I just lay back and let the big beat lead me. I never work a day in my life. 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

0: I love you, but I love the Lord. 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I think that's wonderful. But then why can't you bring that same feeling home?
1: I really wish that I could do that.
2: No, I never did it. That was atypical.
0: What makes you think you can do it?
3: I wash the forgotten.
1: Well, he's seven. A man's foes will be they of his own household.
0: Well, I hardly believe that your own father or mother or brother or sister would be your enemy.
1: You're gonna call him a liar?
0: No, I'm not calling him a liar.
1: Well, I can do all things through the Lord.
0: You can't do it. You saw the way we live and what we did, you believe?
1: I really don't think so.
2: Let's see, I've lost track.
1: I love any physical being.
0: I think that's wonderful.
4: I love

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I think that's wonderful.

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So excited to be here. Thank you so much. What a great crowd. I know it's hot. Yeah. Kind of nice, though. Do you like it, the heat? No, it's too much, right? We'll try to cool it down, make it cold in here. Just be really cold. Icy.

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2: 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Yeah, sauna. 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
3: Thank you to whoever made this artwork. It's very beautiful. Thank you. I love gifts. Thanks. There's birds. Wow. Talented audience. Thank you so much. Thanks for this really lovely welcoming to Prague. We played in Prague a couple months ago, like in Tashi Wada's group. Corey Fogel and I played in his group a couple months ago, and it was my first time ever here. So this is a really nice to play all these songs here with you guys tonight. Thank you so much for coming here. Thank you. And this music is made possible because of this amazing band on stage with me, Aviary Band. Okay. Yeah. It's the band is comprised of on trumpet and flugelhorn and electronics Sarah Bell Reed. On synth and bagpipe Tashi Wada. Corey Fogel on drums and vocal. Andrew Jones on bass. And Dina Maccabee on violin, viola, vocal, electronics.
4: Děkuji. 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Moc.
3: And then, Ellie Dorman on sound. Thank you, Ellie. Thank you, Martijn de Jong, our tour manager, brought us here. Making this happen. Thank you so much, Martijn.
4: Oh, wait, I forgot one. Can I say another one? Ještě jedno pivo, prosím.
3: Wow, I didn't know.
4: Ukončite, prosím, na výstup a nástup. Dveře se zavírají.
3: Whoa. Maybe I'll learn something.
4: Nasledno.

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Dina Maccabee has a record as well. Maybe some other musicians on stage have records as well. So see you there. Dina can talk to you. It'll be great. 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

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Oh my gosh. 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

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Number two, we have vocal fry, also known as creak. 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

0: There is like a new or like emerging influencer accent that I'm hearing everywhere. And it's like every consonant is aspirated. Very curious to know if people like know what I'm talking about or where this is coming from or like have a better vocabulary to describe what I'm hearing. Right, what I'm hearing.
1: 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Tak stisknul jsem dvakrát.

0: Dobré ráno, i v tuto šílenou hodinu je s vámi Rádio 1.
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0: Memories of brighter days, happy meal hit the spot. Mom was spinning vinyl, playing Super 8, but pressure drop. I would spend the weekend with a Turkish man, them on the block. Single parent household, mom was studying or on the job. Money came and went, always was it on and off. Made it back from school, time to see what's on the box. Memories of brighter days, happy meal hit the spot. Mom was spinning vinyl, playing Super 8, got pressure drop. I would spend the weekend with the Turkish man, them on the block. Single parent household, mom was studying up on the job. Money came and went, always was it on and off. Made it back from school, time to see what's on the box.
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2: And one will return of change. It's the Bayonne Upsetter. Oh, well, they were really fucking rare. Well, I remember spending about, it's laughable now, a whole £7 on the record. It's like, I've got £7 on the record.

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Might light the jet fuel with the rocket flame. I don't speak French, though she smell good in that Locatane. 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I'm a fusion, a tip of Irie and top of Harley. Hit the target like the black Atari. I dropped a tab, now shit's a scanner doggy. 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Exit Peckham Ryan, turn left, walk past Hanabari. Get your wraps up like it's January. Say she wanna suck my soul dry, I said damn you scary. I don't know the name, but this strain tastes like mango cherry. Sick of airports, I might take a ferry. She took me up on the top deck. I'm gazing outward, looking forward to the prospect. I hit the tree till I look upset. Lieutenant saying that I'm up next. Corporal Johnny D. Rico, we the roughnecks. She made me hit like Dizzy Flores. Time to split with the redhead, I'm Sergeant Cortez. Sky's the limit, sing the chorus like it's 4Zs. She go up and down like the stock exchange, and say how you don't amount to much like pocket change. Might light the jet fuel with the rocket flame. I don't speak French, though she smell good in that Locatane. There ain't nowhere quite like here, still it often rains. I hear it outside, it go pitter patter. The tree went out, I lit it back up. The tree so loud, they call for backup. If I drink one more, I might just throw it back up. She threw it back, I had to back up. Play the song and pull it back up.

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I just double dosed, I feel it in my third eye. We brought the loud, you got the silent L like Versailles. Walk a fine line like we work the circus. Devil in the details like it ghostwrite all my verses. Devil on my shoulder, hold account for most my urges. Devil in my music, don't believe me, then reverse it.